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When your legs don't work like they used to before, and I can't sweep you off of your feet, will your mouth still remember the taste of my love? 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

0: Better live it, boy. 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Every minute, boy, steady rhythm, joy. Better savor every moment as it flies by. Every minute, boy, better live it, boy. Return me safely, turn me homeward at the right time. Heavy minutes, boy, steady rhythm, joy.
1: Produ FM, teman terbaik kamu. 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